hips to watch you know, ma'am, where you gone? 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Cover up some of that nightclub green, man. I stay green all year round. Well, look at here, what you know, Bigfoot? 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Oh, just got back from the record store, man. 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Yeah, well, maybe I better go and get my tan tomorrow sometime. Lead on, oh, Bigfoot, let's have a ball, you hear? Yeah, man, got to do it.

0: Joe.
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0: Well, come here, Roy, and get groovy. You been uptown?
1: Oh, no. I've been all around, but I've never been uptown.
0: You mean to say you ain't been uptown?
1: No, I haven't been uptown. What's uptown?

0: Lord, Roz, say, I feel something.
1: What you feel, Roy? The heat?
0: Oh, no, it ain't the heat. It must be that uptown rhythm because I feel like blowing.
1: Well, blow, Roy, blow.

0: Arnhem Hospitality. When you hear a welcome to your song, you keep shouting hallelujah all night long. You never rest when you get the best of Harlem Hospitality. It's a waste of life till you hear a song I love that uses, yeah, man, it's a taste of life.
1: The shim, sham, shimmy with the black and tan.
0: You don't need to eat an apple every day, hindy ho, we need the doctor far away.

It's Harlem through creation with the Cuban syncopation. It's a killer. Rum boogie, rum boogie woogie. 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